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1: You can do anything to lay off of my blue suede.
0: Rockabilly, the man by the name of Carl Perkins. With yours truly, the Gator. Let's go back to the 50s.
2: Come on over, baby. Whole lot of shaking going on.
0: Yeah, the bad boy rock and roll.
2: Yes, I say come on over, baby. Baby, you can't go wrong.
0: Named Jerry Lee, you know.
2: We ain't

I gotta tell you, you're gonna be listening to music that was not our parents' music. When I was just a kid, this was really rock and roll. This was my music. And of course, really back in the day, man, very few stations were playing this. But down south, man, Jerry Lee was the man. Bad boy of rock and roll. Appeared on the Steve Allen show. You might remember. And threw his piano. And Steve Allen then took the piano and threw it back at him when he was pumping on the piano.

0: shake it, baby. Yeah. 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
1: Maybe the Eisner brothers got the hint from this to do shout. Lower, baby. Just a little now.
0: All you gotta do, huh? Uh-huh. Kinda stand in one spot.
1: That's it now.
0: Wiggle around just a little bit.
1: Now, everybody, ready?
0: Yeah.
1: Here you go now. 1957, the man went crazy when he did it right here now.

0: 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Don't let go.
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0: And don't let go. Don't let go.
1: Keeps me grinning from ear to ear.
0: Don't let go. Don't let go.
1: Ooh.
0: Baby, this thing's killing me.

0: 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Yeah. 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I wouldn't stop for $1 million.
1: So
0: just hold me tight
1: and don't let go. Don't let go. Now, as you listen to me on the Gear to Go Radio Network, I want to tell you this music was truly the sound of rock and roll. And one of the innovators out there.

0: And from up above, man, my man Richard.
1: Hi, this is Little Richard. You're listening at the Heater with the Heater, Balls with the Hot Sauce. God bless you. Thank you. Thank you.
0: Yeah, from up above, with all those wonderful rock and rollers. Did you remember the cowboy movie?

0: think you know the geeter, Jerry Blavitt, from radio or television. But do you know the real life story? How it began from his childhood, growing up in the streets of South Philadelphia, through all the years, his friendships, and the incredible journey taking him to where he is today. It's all in You Only Rock Once. Read about Sammy Davis Jr., Frank Sinatra, with quotes from Berry Gordy, Don Rickles, Smokey Robinson, Frankie Valli, along with the book's introduction by Dick Clark. The New York Post says this is required reading and is still a number one bestseller. It's the true story of the geeter, the story of America when you were able to follow your dreams and passion. This is the story behind the music. You Only Rock Once, from Running Press Books. Get your copy today.
1: And when you read it, you will understand why I still do what I do today. Just a little bit low. Sound of the 50s, man. A wonderful time.

something very significant about the song, 1957. It was the shortest record ever made. 1 minute, 56 seconds. Now, if you've done the personal appearances with me, we do dum, dum, dee, doo, dee, dum, and everybody sings along. Ready?

You know, it's a wonderful thing about the music from the 50s. You're able to sing along. That's the greatest thing about this music. Music that takes me back. The year was 1956. A young man by the name of Kay Williams was a disc jockey in Philadelphia. WDAS had a group. The Silhouettes did a song and they said, "Hey man, if you're out there in the street, this is what you got to do."

big hit. And you know, early thing that Smokey Robinson did, he recorded a song called I Got a Job. Nah, it wasn't a big hit, but it was the answer to Get a Job. Get a Job, there's my man Frank Gito, Electronic Frank. He's working.

He's the man to do the job. He's got the job. Electronic Frank, Giro Electric, ladies and gentlemen, located down at the shore. Give him a call. Commercial, residential, industrial. 609-823-8873. Now, you remember 1957 when Chuck Berry said...

0: He looking down on us up above. Hey, Chuck, you're watching, huh?
1: Hi, I'm Chuck Berry, and you're listening to my main man, the Guido with the heater, Jerry Blavis, with the best sounds in this town.

0: Gino and the kids down at Maz's Market, they're listening. And I gotta tell you, you want the real deal, Italian? Visit my man Gino down there at Maz's Market. You want some breakfast? And a tazza cafe. A little pastry, huh? You want some lunch? Want some takeout? Maz's Market, Northfield.
1: Well, I'm gonna write a little letter. I'm gonna mail it to my local DJ.
0: Say it one more time now.
1: Yeah,

0: 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I mean, if you knew how to dance, man, I don't have to say about bandstand, man. Man, that was the beginning for me. I was a jitterbugger. But I know all the other dances, the mambo, the cha-cha, even the tango.
1: Whoa!

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Yeah.

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1: You found the oldies authority for the world.
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8: City Hall, to his garage in South Philly, to the discophonic TV scene. The music of Jerry Blavett the Geeter is the sound of Philadelphia.

Carpenter gave us, like those songs that came from the Fabulous Dances. Renowned Philly sound that's so much a part of our lives today, like the great groups.

play the guitar now, brother. Go ahead. And that's my man, Mr. Barry Windows, to do the guitar. You're listening to me. It is what I say, the very best of rock and roll. Every day I have the pleasure musically to present something different to you. I'm taking you back when I was a kid, and of course, well, this was the music I first shared when I went on the radio on WCM in Camden, New Jersey.

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0: Tel Aviv, hey, the old folks, go to show you never can tell.
1: You remember the movie Pulp Fiction. But you didn't know that this was a song back in the 50s with my man, Mr. Berry. Listening to the Gator, music of the memories of that wonderful era.

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0: Not only in Philadelphia, but all over. 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And Lucio's bread and rolls, ladies and gentlemen, go with the sausage and the meatballs and everything that you're going to find at Gino's Market. 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Bagliani's. And then we cannot forget Primo Hoagies, all apart of the Italian tradition.
3: I'd like to take a moment to tell you about Dr. Nicholas DePace and his new state-of-the-art medical center located at 1100 Liberty Place in Sicklerville, New Jersey. 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
0: My buddy Dr. Nick DePace. 1956, Gogie Grant from Philadelphia had a top 10 record with

Gogi Grant was a gigantic star in the 40s and the 50s. She was from Philadelphia. Interesting, because back then, when you were a kid growing up, even though there was the FM band, it was always AM that was playing this music, not FM. And one of the songs that gigantic hit 5 weeks in a row in 1956

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1: Internationally, that's my man, Gino. Now, are you having a party? Are you going to have some guest over? You don't want to cook? Give him a call, 609-646-1130. Tell him what you want. He does catering. The food is amazing. I don't have to tell you that. Yes, and even my dear friend Chad and Susan, and yes, indeed, the Lisieux kids. I'm talking about Anthony, Lewis, and Joseph. They love the food from Gino's. And if you like regatta pie, mazenda me, gista zona prima regatta pie. And don't forget the pumpkin pie. Ah, amazing, amazing. The 50s. Gogie Grant, as I said, was from Philadelphia. One of the big songs. 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
6: 1956, Gogi Grant did The Wayward Wind. The other side of that also was a hit. And I'm going to mix it with the version by the Drifters. But first,

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1: Love is a many splendid thing.
0: Shirley Bassey, the movie, the same name.
1: It's the April rose
0: that only
1: that
0: grows.
1: Only grows in the early,
0: spring. Love.
1: Love is
0: nature's way.
1: Of giving.
0: The reason
1: a reason
0: to be living.
1: To

You know, I do a show on WXPN on a Saturday night from 6 to 7. And if you enjoy music, then you would enjoy the show that I do. Because I am not locked into one format, just like what I do when I'm with you on the network here. I play for music. Music that speaks. Music that I understood and I share with you.

0: gift.
1: From Wales to this great country of ours, her name's Shirley Bassey. You know, I think about the early days, and I talk about the book, and I wonder what my life would have been if I did not find Bandstand. Not Dick Clark's Bandstand, Bob Horn's Bandstand. And you got to understand, a little pitcher like me, being the head of the committee, weighing 119 pounds, all right, saying, okay, you go here, you go there, get no, you're off the floor. And then picking the records and then meeting the Castro sisters, Joni James, Perry Como, Patty Page. Patty Page and I, wherever she would be in Wildwood, she would appear at the Manor. There were two clubs in Wildwood. There was the Bolero Club that featured Tony Bennett and Johnny Ray and Johnny Mathis. And then at the Manor Supper Club, there would be Joni James and Patty Page. Are you looking for a vehicle? 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

have no idea how popular Patti Page was. She also had her own TV show called The Big Record. On CBS, national show. And she would feature rock and roll artists of the day. Danny and the Juniors, I took them to do her show. 1957.

0: From the motion picture, Johnny Guitar.
1: Why is my Johnny Guitar?
0: Joan Crawford was in the picture. Sterling Hayden. From that picture,

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1: Johnny Guitar.
0: My Restless Lover. Sterling Hayden played in the movie Johnny Guitar. You know, in 1952, I was 12 years old, and I was in camp in Downingtown, and they had a little transistor in Downingtown, Camp Dwight, on this big, big hill. As a matter of fact, it's not there any longer. Downingtown is still there. And I remember at night listening to music that was coming in from other stations, because we were right on this mountain thing, okay, called Camp Hilltop, which was on a mountain, Camp Dwight, and Camp... And the other one was, but Camp Lookout was for the girls, okay? I mean, adult, you had to be 18 years of old or older, you know? And I heard this.
1: See the pyramids along the Nile.
0: 1952, man.

0: Chewy.
1: That was Patti Page. But the hit was by Joe Stafford. Years later, I played it by the Duprees.

Do you know that Joe Stafford began singing with Frank Sinatra? 1939 with a group called the Pied Pipers. You know, it's interesting, as I listen to this music, it was a whole different time. It was a whole different world. And this was the popular music of the day until rock and roll came in. But the first disc jockey on television ever to play the real deal was Bob Horn, because of the fact back then the major labels would cover all of the little recording artists, like Little Richard, like Fats Domino. I mean, Pat Boone would do it. Georgia Gibbs would cover, as you know, I mean, and I love Laverne Baker, but they almost nailed it. But Bob Horn was the guy. When I said I was picking the records, and I said, Bob, you got to listen to the real deal. And he said, well, the major record companies say this is the hit. I said, I'm sure, but play the real song. If you really want to get the rhythm beat and you want to get people jitterbugging on Bandstand, and that was it. You were motivated by the real thing. And some of the great groups back then, out of Canada, Bob Horn played this, The Four Lads.

0: No, not much. I am painting for a musical picture of a world that will never ever be again. The early part of the 50s. I'll be back. I'll be right back.
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0: The voice, Johnny Maestro, with the crest.

fabulous 50s. After Bob Horn's Bandstand, Dick Clark, as you know, took over. And, of course, the music would change. The big labels no longer would have the power in the industry because the little labels would all of a sudden start to record certain artists. And Dick Clark would play the little labels, the artist. Johnny Maestro, The Crest. Little Anthony, The Imperials. So when Dick Clark came along with Bandstand, it was a whole different feel. No longer the pop stars, but new stars.

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Years later, Doncaster would take Anthony and the Imperials back into the studio and re-record the song with a whole different arrangement. Anthony,

0: Master. Wonderful arrangement. You know that that was supposed to be the B side. This was supposed to be the A side.
1: Just two kinds of people in the world.
0: But Alan Freed mistakenly played Tears on My Pillow.

0: The man that created so many wonderful artists. He's not here, but he's looking down.
1: Hi, this is Dick Clark, and you're listening to my man, the geeter with the heater, the boss with the hot sauce, the one and the only, Jerry Blavitt.
0: That's the man, smiling with the rest of our friends up there. Anthony's up there, Irba. Little Anthony.
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4: Get easy.
0: Whoa! Again, myself. From the 50s into the 60s.
4: Let her play her game with someone else.
0: Little Anthony at the lyric.
4: You are playing with the rules. 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
0: Teddy Randazzo.

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1: Make it easy on yourself.
0: Really, probably.
1: Come on, baby.
0: Well, Johnny Maestro also, when he teamed up with the Brooklyn Bridge, went into the 70s, the 80s, even into the 90s. But the career change with Little Anthony was because of the great material by Teddy Randazzo and the arrangements by Don Costa. And I'm just looking at the calendar. I didn't realize this. Okay, today is a Monday. This whole week for us is crazy. Tomorrow I am doing a Tuesday, right? I'm doing St. Nick's, the festival in South Philadelphia on 9th Street. We're going to be there from 8 o'clock to 9 o'clock. And then we got the Orr House Pub on a Wednesday. And then Thursday, I'm doing the Columbus Day, which is now called the Annual Italian Heritage Parade. I'm doing the dinner. And then next Sunday, we've got, wait a second, really, hold on. And next Sunday, we've got a private birthday party, right? This is crazy. And then Friday we're doing something. For the whole month of October, before we go on the cruise, I mean, we're all jammed up. That's amazing. Working basically every night. Again,
2: I know you.
0: Teddy Randazzo's composition.
2: Don't know what I'm going through.
0: Don Costa's arrangement.
2: Standing here, looking at you.
0: You could hear the hurt

0: inspiration, and I've said it to you all the time, that comes from a writer is the experiences that they have living. Taylor Randazzo, every hurt that he had going through a bitter divorce, he put on paper, gave the lyric to Anthony. And then when he realized it would never work out,
1: on that we're through,
0: he wrote,

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1: Yes, indeed. That's my buddy Chad and Susan. They're listening, huh? Oh, you know who's

He's from an old school. You get a call, you need a job done, he's there. He's got the patches. He's got the dispatches 24/7. So give him a call, 609-823-8873. Tomorrow, St. Nick's. Wednesday, the Our House Pub. Thursday, the big dinner for Italian Heritage with my buddy Joe Piscopo. And then I'm working Saturday. And then Sunday, we've got the Columbus Day Parade. So, Maron, it's a lot of running around. Little Anthony, you know the song. Hello there. Funny how time slips away.

0: way.
1: One day, I'll mix that with the original Amber Wilding Nelson's version. The sound, Little Anthony.
2: Being from Philadelphia, I know a few things. One, subway is a train running under the streets. Two, a hero is a character in a comic book. And three, if I'm eating a hoagie, I'm eating a primo hoagie.
3: Primo, adjective, the state of being first or of the finest quality.
2: Primo, noun, as in it's not just a hoagie, it's a primo.
4: So take a tip from yours truly, the Gator. It's the real deal. It's a primo hoagie.
1: Well, that's what the man did say. And of course, indeed, Charlie and Linda Lee and all of you folks that were with us over the weekend. I almost forgot to mention, you know, Friday night, amazing down there at the Bourne-Town Elks. And of course, indeed, Charlie and Linda Lee, the best. And Avalon, wow, it was amazing Saturday night, right? And now it starts all over again. Tomorrow, St. Nick's, the festival in South Philly. Back at the Orr House Pub, and of course, then the big dinner in South Philadelphia at Galdo's for the Italian Heritage, featuring my buddy Joe Piscopo. And Saturday work, and then Sunday the big parade. Well, that's the way it goes, man. Electronic Frank, yes, you may have to operate on my electroids. Yes, my electroids, we gotta keep them going. Gotta go. Hope you enjoy the 50s, and of course, we'll do it again tomorrow. Street Corner Harmony. Every day, a whole different

And feel. That's what it's about. You're not locked in. You know, I don't know what I'm going to do until you join me and I play my music. Until then, the gear to the boss with the hot sauce with your reminder. Remember, at all times, you've got to keep on rocking, because truly in life, you really only do, as they say, you only do rock once.

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1: He went away, and you hung around and bothered me every night. And when I wouldn't go out with you,

0: good stuff right there. Earl Lewis, Channels That Time. One Call Bye Bye Baby right here at Philly Gold. It's PGR, GBD in the morning. Just having some fun, playing some tunes, taking you back on that great, great musical ride.
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Yeah, man, you better believe that. Good stuff right there. Kodak's that time, and OG, oh gosh. Right here, Billy Gold, it is PGR. Let's go way back this time. Little Joe and the Thrillers on your radio, man. Why don't you step up to the microphone and tell the whole world

Yeah, man, good stuff right there. They are the Forevers that time, sounding a whole lot like the Four Seasons, right? As we carry on for you all morning long, playing the best, man. Let's do some dancing right now. The original version, Hank Ballard, Midnighters, Let's Twist.

right here, Philly Gold. It is PGR with JBD in the morning. Just playing all your favorites and making all those million-dollar memories, man. Sending them around the world, across the nation, and right up your street. Don't forget any of the smart devices you can speak to. Just say, play Philly Gold Radio. And you got us right there. Right now, President's on your radio, man. Remember this one from back in the day? Let's go!

0: President's That Time, 5, 10, 15, 20, 25, 30 years of love right here at Philly Gold. It's PGR, 7:50 right now, 10 minutes away from 8 o'clock as we carry on for you. Now till 10.
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0: all the way home just to say sorry. There they are, the Impalas, that time right here, Philly Gold. It's PGR, and another one like the other one. Isley Brothers, this time, original version.
1: Shake it!

Yeah, man, Pebble, that's that time. VIP record label, part of the Motown family. And of course, Halloween this month, only a few weeks away. And one of my favorites, man. Bringing them on with a big round of applause. Bobby Boris Pickett and the Crypt.

0: Jack's voice did ring. 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Opened the lid and shook his fist and said, whatever happened to my Transylvania twist?
1: It's now the mash.
0: It's now the monster mash.
1: The monster mash.
0: And it's a graveyard smash.
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Doing the Monster Mash, man. Always one of my favorites, believe that or not. Kind of a corny record, but I always liked it. Right here, Billy Gold. Actually, that charted twice. Once in 1962 when it came out. Then again in 1973. And right now, another one like that other one, man. Going to the Brunswick record label. Mr. Excitement is on your radio.

Yeah, man, you better believe that. There he is, Mr. Excitement, Jackie Wilson that time. And your love keep lifting me higher and higher and higher, baby. Right here, Philly Gold. It is PGR. Right now, back to Philly Town one more time. Playing

There she is, April Young. Shorty Cake used to send that song out to me way back in the day, but never told me. How about that? All right, let's go back to Motown one more time. Smokey's here for an encore. One called Can You Love a Poor Boy, man. Good stuff. Album cut only, but good stuff in the Delaware Valley.

0: Yeah, man, there he is, Smokey. Miracles that time. Can you love a poor boy? Tamla record label, part of the Motown family. Of course it is, coming up on 8:20. 20 minutes after 8 o'clock here on a Tuesday morning. Jimmy D in the morning, every morning, playing all that good stuff, making all those million-dollar memories. 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We've got the best of the Cannonball, Fridays at 1, weekday afternoons. We also have Memories of the Gator right here at Philly Gold. It's PGR.
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Yep, there she is, Dusty Springfield that time. They brought her to Philadelphia to record that back in the day. That's Earl Young on drums and the rest of the Sound of Philadelphia guys before they were the Sound of Philadelphia. Right here, right now. Let's bring on Sly and that Stone family one time, man. Come on, brother, tell the world the name of your song.

time. There they are. Remington's that time. Doing that Ouija walk, baby, right here at Philly Gold. And it's PG Arts Network Jams with the Z. Lots of great stations. Lots of great music. And right now,

There they are, the Secrets that time. Johnny Madera and Dave White put that together. Another great sound from Philly Town. And from Philly Town, let's head to the other side of the state. Pittsburgh, Pennsylvania, on the Calico record label. Bring on Jimmy Beaumont. Skyliners this time. And their version of Zing went to the strings of my heart.

Yeah, Skyliners that time right here at Philly Gold. It is TGR. It's coming up on 8:37 right now. 23 minutes away from 9 o'clock. We're here till 10. Let's do some dancing right now. Rick Tick Record Label. How about Edwin Starr?

keep a date with my little girl who was back in the States. I was stranded in the jungle, afraid and alone, trying to figure a way to get a message back home. But I was out of know that the wreckage of my plane had been picked up and spotted in my girl in Lover's Lane. And meanwhile, back in the States.

0: Meanwhile, back in the jungle. 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
1: Great Cookabooga, let me out of here.
0: And meanwhile, back in the States.

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And when I got to Lover's Lane,

0: Yeah, man, you better believe that. Cadillacs that time. That is the girl I love right here at Philly Gold. It's PGR. It's 8:51 right now, 9 minutes away from 9 o'clock.
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Sun Drifters that time, man. He'll take you home, babe. We're on the Atlantic record label. How about this guy? One time, Donnie Elbert on your radio. That name

That's right. You and me and me and you, we're happy together, man. They are the Turtles that time right here. Billy Gold, that is PGR right now. Heading over to the Vent record label. Good stuff.

0: Yeah, man, you better believe that. That's good stuff right there, Freddie Scott. Hey, girl. Right here at Philly Gold, it is PGR. It's 9:21 on a Tuesday morning. We're here till 10.
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Yeah, man, good stuff right there. Motown Magic, off of the Vandellas that time on the Gordy record label. That's called Wild One. Right here, Billy Gold. It is PGR right now. Gene Pitney's on your radio singing.

Mike doing fine now without you, baby. Right here at Philly Gold, it is PGR. Jimmy D in the morning, every morning. Don't forget, every once in a while, you hear Andy Bombo. Hey, Billy C's out there again this morning. How you

baby, run, right here at Billy Joel. It's PGR right now, heading back to Philadelphia one more time. He was on the Decca record label. Of course, he was also the lead singer with the Dovells, Bristol Stomp, and stuff like that. Here he is on his own, Len Barry, once

Yeah, man, there she is. Janelle Hawkins that time. That's called Moments right here. Philly Gold. AGR. Jamie Dee in the morning just playing all that good stuff, man. And playing all the great stuff from back in the day. Right here, right now, let me bring on a group called the Four Buddies. But it was actually one guy. Overdubbed it four times. His real name, Van McCoy. And it sounds like this.

0: Van McCoy called himself the Four Buddies because he overdubbed his voice four different times right here at Philly Gold Radio as we carry on for you now till 10.
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1: Let me tell you something. If you're ready to talk, I don't want you to walk. The next 2 hours, a very special show. Talk about a young teenager gathering around. I'd say, young teens, gather around. This is the street corner sound that I'm about to put down. 2 hours, musical magic on the Geeter Gold Radio Network.

close out the boot with the geek with heat. Young man by the name of Louis Lyman. Don't have to tell your man, the brother Frankie Lyman. Louis Lyman was 12 years old when he sang. Frankie was 13, but of course Frankie was also singing at 12. But Frankie did not hit until he went on recordings. And that age was 13.

0: 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And what did Frankie say?
1: Why'd

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This is music, ladies and gentlemen, that you do not hear anymore on radio. This was the roots. This was the beginning. Kids all around the country, man, when they first heard this, they said, hey, man, this is something new. I like it. Teenagers singing songs that young kids could understand.

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But of course, you know, Frankie, when you talk about a kid, the first teen idol, going way back when he was 13 years of age, appeared on every major network show because of the song, because he was 13 years of age, lead singer of the Teenagers.

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And the drifters said,

singing lead with the Drifters. His name is Johnny Moore. I want to say hello, by the way, to the gang up there listening right now on WBCB. You know you got us in Bucks County. I'm also on the AM and the FM. Bucks County for the gang in Levittown, for the gang from Trenton, for the gang from Pendo. And, of course, indeed, we cannot forget the gang listening right now in Trenton again.

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18: Well, that's my name, taking you on a musical ride. That's got to be my game. Talk about Harmony Man out of New York City. A little label called Scepter recorded a group from Philadelphia, never known as the Superiors. My dear old friend Jocko Henderson, great disc jockey, the best, is the guy that owned the company and sold it to Scepter Records.

0: Hello for the gang in Wilmington.
1: Hello, Roseanne. 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
0: And I cannot forget all of the gang down there, Vetner, for my man. I'm talking about Jimmy Rischetti. Jimmy, you are the greatest. And, oh, I can't forget my man, Frank Gito. You talk about an electrician. Ladies and gentlemen, this is the man. You need him, give him a call. 609-823-8873.
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0: You told me you'll love me forever.

You may think you know the geeter Jerry Blavitt from radio or television, but do you know the real life story? How it began from his childhood, growing up in the streets of South Philadelphia, through all the years, his friendships, and the incredible journey taking him to where he is today. It's all in You Only Rock Once. Read about Sammy Davis Jr., Frank Sinatra, with quotes from Berry Gordy, Don Rickles, Smokey Robinson, Frankie Valli, along with the book's introduction by Dick Clark. The New York Post says this is required reading and is still a number one bestseller. It's the true story of the geeter, the story of America, when you were able to follow your dreams and passion. This is the story behind the music. You Only Rock Once from Running Press Books. Get your copy

out of Chicago, the Windy City, man. You're going to talk about a group called the Shepherds. And of course, my dear friend Ray Nelson, he said, I like the Shepherds. I know, Ray. Got to make a CD for you by the group the Shepherds.

0: You never loved me. 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Gotta take a break, folks, but I'll be right back.
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0: 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Jerry Blabbitt here. 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
0: I gotta tell you about those guys down there. 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I congratulate you for all of the years, the tradition, and the love, the Italian way.

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I know, Chad, you get the dough, but she makes sure that everything is in order. Anthony, Lewis, and of course, Joseph, the little dough guys. And the man who takes the dough, my man.

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1: You saw me crying in the chair.
0: Mixed back-to-back with Sonny Till and the Orioles.
1: The tears I shed were
0: 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It's Percy Sledge.
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amazing voice of Roy Hamilton. I don't have to tell you about Beaumont. Amazing. From the wonderful play Carousel, Oscar Hammerstein. If I Loved You. It's all in the mix. And again, the mix. The Skyliners, Jimmy Beaumont. And I will mix it with another artist.

Amazing. Take a song like that with five-part harmony, and then you give it to Johnny Mathis with Mitch Miller at Columbia, putting a whole orchestration in replace of the harmony. So-

amazing performer, amazing song stylist, Johnny Mathis. You know, when you listen to me, when we do these shows, each show, as I said, is a different show. But the show that I do when we do the Street Corner Harmony is truly the beginning of what it was for a kid growing up, simply because of the fact you heard this music and you heard the harmony and you wanted to emulate the harmony. And you go with the guys, you go out in the corner and you start to sing. You know, you just emulated it. It was an amazing time for kids growing up. And, you know, I almost forgot, you know, this is a big week. You know that, don't you? I mean, the Columbus Day Parade, which is now called the Italian Heritage, American Italian Heritage Parade. But it is still the Columbus Day Parade. As a matter of fact, tonight, I'm at St. Nick's after I do the show. 8 o'clock tonight, I'm at St. Nick's, the St. Nicholas Festival. And that happens, we couldn't do it last year because of the pandemic. But we're doing it again, and I'll be there from 8 up until 9 with Joel. Joel will be with me, tomorrow night. Let's see. Tomorrow night, I'm with Jimmy D. It's so confused. Tomorrow night, I'm with Jimmy D at the Your House Pub. And then, he is going to be with me, right? Joel will be with us at the festival. But then Thursday, Jimmy D will be with me. That's it for the Italian-American Heritage Dinner at Galdo's in Philadelphia. And then we do the parade this coming Sunday. And the Grand Marshal is Joe Piscopo. Amazing. Skyliners.

how much I love you. Pittsburgh, Pennsylvania, the home of Jimmy Beaumont. You know, I've said to you, there's certain groups and certain leads that, in my opinion, could have gone out and also did solo careers. Now, you know the tune, Weavers, Happy, Happy Birthday Baby. The lead singer, her name was Margot. And I want you to listen to this voice. She could have been a lead star as a vocalist.

0: Listen to that voice.
1: Come back to me.
0: The Tune Weavers. But as I said, as a lead, she could have gone out on her own and been a superstar. Again, the Tune Weavers backing her. But listen to the voice.
1: Yes, I've tried.
0: Margot Sylvia.

I think you got to agree with me. Certain leads with the groups could have gone out on their own. And that voice, I tell you, Margot Sylvia, an amazing voice, could have been the lead. Oh, look at my man, Frank Gito. Frank Gito said, Gito, you're going to be with... Oh, yes, I am going to be with my man, Jimmy Rischetti. It takes place next weekend, doesn't it? Boy, I tell you, we're working all for the entire month of October. I mean, as I said, tonight I'm at St. Nick's, and tonight, and then tomorrow, the Ore House Pub. And then Thursday, we will be doing the big dinner in South Philadelphia, the Italian-American Heritage Dinner, and then we've got the parade, and I'll be leading it with my buddy Joe Piscopo. And then I got a big party for the head of the Rothman Institute at Jefferson this coming Saturday night, private party. Dr. Zapata, amazing surgeon, really terrific. So we're running it, then we're going to do the Malt Shop Memories Cruise. And, of course, Frank Gito, I want to remind you that you are the best electrician in the country. But why should I remind you? You know it. You've been in business for 36 years. You've made people happy. You've saved the electric bill because they've been paying too much. They've been paying for bills that they shouldn't be paying because the wiring was wrong. If you want to check it out, check my man Frank Gito out. 609-823-8873.

Being from Philadelphia, I know a few things. One, Subway is a train running under the streets. Two, a hero is a character in a comic book. And three, if I'm eating a hoagie, I'm eating a

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And it was an amazing event for the gang in Trenton, for the gang up there in Bordentown, for the gang from Pendel, I mean, all over. 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And you know what my man Charlie brought? 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Well, ladies and gentlemen, tomorrow we'll do it live, as you know, with Jimmy D. Tonight, I'm down there in South Philadelphia. I'm dancing at 9th Street, St. Nick's Festival. Tomorrow, the Orr House Pub. Thursday, the big dinner. And then, ladies and gentlemen, the big parade. Until we do it again, you got to keep on rocking. I'll see you tomorrow. Because you really only do. I'll have the girls say it. Why, girls? Because in life, you truly only do rock once.

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